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1: Two six one.
0: Get
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0: Bulls units 451 Harwinton Avenue, be outside of building 2 at Berkeley. Contact with Alex. There's a female 30 outside currently vandalizing his vehicle. Stay back for it. And there's now two female parties outside screaming at each other.
1: Okay.

0: LC-686 for a 281.
1: 66 over both.
0: 222 West Pearl Road, again, 222 West Pearl Road. Caller Angelo states that at 2041, she pulled into the driveway. There was a Hispanic male with a black Honda sedan, possibly an Accord, pulling out of their driveway with someone in the front seat, appeared to be covered in a blanket. The caller attempted to make contact with them as to what they were doing, and he told her, don't worry about it, and then took off. Caller's just requesting a check of the area. Just be advised to do have a cat alert for that location as well. The history of 220 and firearms.
1: Right.

0: Yeah, so you what kind of car was it?
1: A black Honda, possibly in a quarter, no 259.
0: Roger.

0: 29 in units for Harwinton Avenue. Suspect vehicle to be a black sedan. Female party just got out and started throwing things at the other female. Stand by for descriptors.
1: Right.
0: And that vehicle is now headed down the driveway. It should be operated by a white female, white tank top, and unknown color pants.
1: Right. I'm on Route 8 South. Do we have a better description on the sedan?
0: It sounds like she's passing Town Tavern, has not gotten onto the highway. Black sedan was the best I have for Harwinton.
1: Right. Eighty-three. I'll be 223 to that.

0: should be related to this case. One of our callers to Bravo 6. To Bravo 6, one of the reporting parties.
1: Roger.

0: Yeah, comme ça va.
1: Hostel Regis, Alpha Juliet 00940. We're kind of now.

0: Bravo, New Trailer.
1: Roger. It's Alpha Juliet 00940 is the plate. Comes back on a black Legacy 436 Clearview Ave to a Daryl Becker.

0: 2-9, roger. 6-4, can you go directly to that spot?
1: Seven two to 2-9. You want us hop to your location or going to the suspect address?
0: Negative, suspect address.
1: Roger.
2: Reporting party stepping out. Again, suspect address 436 Clearview for Daryl Becker. The female party is believed to be Madison Becker.
0: Roger, contact with reporting parties here.
1: 03246.
2: Three.
1: Connecticut Bravo Whiskey 89503. Ship them back to a Korean color Chevy, like Equinox.
2: Roger, your G-4.
0: Going for a technology post.

0: 3, valid on the Chevy Equinox, gray to Raul out of Goshen. Go ahead.
1: Ten 4, thank you. 2983. Go ahead, I was heading over to Clearview. Could you go to Walmart and check that area for it? The boyfriend's reported to be working there. I'm going to make sure he doesn't go and vandalize that other vehicle. Roger. I'll send you a picture of it.
2: 3-2-9, you can send it to me as well. I'll head over there. I think I'm closer.
1: 10-4.
2: Clearview.
1: 83, sir.

0: Real snake. There was a verbal, and put me on 2-9's call. I'm going to Walmart right now.
1: Okay. You need to read back in the vehicle.
0: For 2-9's call?
1: Affirm.
0: Yes, please.
1: You're looking for a 2014 Subaru Legacy Black, bearing Alpha Juliet 00940. Alpha Juliet 00940.
0: That's it. Oh, I'll see. I'm teaching people.
1: Yeah.
2: Just. Roger, left charges.
0: Three,
2: 7-2 to 2-9 and 3, stand by, we're working on location.

0: Imperial City, I got one female detained.
1: 23.
2: 72 to 29. You need us there. We're at the house and there's no issues here.
0: So if you can go meet up with three, it's going to be at a minimum two counts of 181. We should be all set here.
2: Roger.

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Last name Juliet Alpha, Charlie. Quebec, uniform, Echo, Sierra, 522-94.

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0: Right.
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0: Case number, please.
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0: 6 Ross 8289.

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0: Oh, I see. Can you see the teacher from the table?
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Production rate 6 Delta 2. Ping number 198, Sagerville crossing, the 81-year-old male that will be breathing. 6 Delta 2. 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I'm on a 2233.

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0: For the Sentinel, possible order violation, 80 Hasig Road. 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
1: 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I'll take another at 28 East Elm Street.

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0: Valid on the 2012 Volkswagen Jetta, color white, insurance confirmed to Jehu out of Charlton Street. Negative hits on the vehicle.
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1: Right, thank you.

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2: 80-something.
0: Involving a 164 North Elm Street, the Beehive. Stemming from Unit 5, complaint, and Unit 4, 250 complaint.
1: Roger.

0: 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What apartment was the caller in?
1: Caller's in 4, noise coming from 5. 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

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Main at water with New York, Kilo, November, Lima, 7252.

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0: 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Roger.
2: 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On the Winston Road, Northside Drive, the MBA with injury, 77 Bravo 1. Seeing Winston Road, Northside Drive, the MBA with injury, 77 Bravo 1. Time out, 627.
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1: Two car MVA, heavy front end damage. 649, headed to his command.

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1: Battle City, to Torrington Fire, Engine 2, Engine 1, Truck 1, District 1, respond to the parking lot at North Elm Street, Norwood Street, for a recycling truck with its contents on fire in the back, 71 Delta 5. Meeting in the parking lot at North Elm Street, Norwood Street, the recycle truck with its contents on fire in the back, 71 Delta 5, 10 L745.
0: Northside Drive.

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1: District 1 Roof. District 1, the caller was able to get out of the vehicle. It doesn't sound like he has dumped it though.
0: Okay. Engine 1 responding.
1: Engine 1 responding.
0: 2 responding.
1: Engine 2 responding.
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0: Station for gun scene. A garbage truck, smoke show. Knowledge, come in.
1: Hi. District 1 on scene. The garbage truck was smoke showing. Establishing command, 747.
0: And we have a hydrant in front.
1: Receive command.
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1: All right, come in.
0: Hell City, come in.
1: All right, come in.
0: We have the truck up and the load out in the middle of the parking lot, and we'll start working on it. 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
1: All right,
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2: 313, Delta.
1: 313.
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1: Right.

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0: It wasn't need to get through, they can come this way, but otherwise we're going to shut it down for northbound traffic, southbound traffic, we're going to have to open it up.
1: Roger.
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1: 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That doesn't work out of the bin for you. 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
2: Thanks. They've got a return on the commercial. It's a 21 Peterbilt 520 color white. 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
1: Right. That's correct.

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Three 13 LC, I'll be

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2: Beck Street in the parking lot. Caller is a resident reporting a black Honda with the windows covered up. Pretty inside sleeping in the vehicle that does not live at the location and doesn't have permission to be on the property. It's Astrum area.
0: Roger.
1: Roger.

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0: Two's exalted. 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
1: Radish.
2: No, what else did he? I'll be tweeting that in the written.

0: 82.000.
1: Run.
0: Did you already run that party?
1: Router. The registration on the vehicle expires today. It says 2011 Honda CRZ Black and Astra Marias, file 17, overhead.
0: Roger, 288.

0: WMP, property manager's number for this location.
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0: And so if you have anything on file. Rich Weigold.
1: Simmons.
2: Six, 675. 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There should be some info.
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0: 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Summer at high, Bravo Papa, 80185.
1: Fire engine 1, 65 female, Ben Soares, UTI, requested for an extrication for the residents on a cold response. Repeat 42 Burke Street, first floor, 65 female, Ben Soares, EMS RD, requested fire for extrication on cold response. School Street, Amherst Street, Cross Street, 905.

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6656. Six, 6656, 6356, 6356, 6356, 6356, 6356, 6356, 6356, 6356, 6356, 6356, 6356, 6356, 6356, 6356, 6356, 6356, 6356, 6356, 6356, 6356, 6356, 6356, 6356, 6356, 6356, 6356, 6356, 6356, 6356, 6356, 6356, 6356, 6356, 6356, 6356, 6356, 6356, 6356, 6356, 6356, 6356, 6356, 6356, 6356, 6356, 6356, 6356, 6356, 6356, 6356, 6356, 6356, 6356, 6356, 6356, 6356, 6356, 6356, 6356, 6356, 6356, 6356, 6356, 6356, 6356, 6356, 6356, 6356, 6356, 6356, 6356, 6356, 6356, 6356, 6356, 6356, 6356, 6356, 6356, 6356, 6356, 6356, 6356, 6356, 6356, 6356, 6356, 6356, 6356, 6356, 6356, 6356, 6356, 6356,

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0: 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I have the info.

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1: We're out here. Did you drink?
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0: 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Improving a follow-up, chase number 31373, I'll be out at 26 meters.
1: What was the 240?
0: 26 Weaver Street.
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0: 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Suspension in effect September of last year.
1: Roger, reason for suspension?
0: I'll have to run it through Legacy Semi.
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1: Six.
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0: Roger. 9-1 LTD. Can you put me in a follow-up? 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
1: Where am I contact if we're able to call in 2090?
0: Right.

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1: Okay.
0: 435 Winthrop Street, Unit 38. I'm going to do a well-being check on a Lyra Cronin. Made some 440 comments.
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1: 48. Oh, if you're aware, I'm having the same issues with NextGen as well.
0: Roger, I'm starting to get in hustle now.
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He is a file 17.

0: Alfred E75, are you able to break from that?
1: Roger.
0: 33, are you able to break? Both units, 437 County Road. Our caller, Janice, states that she can see an unfamiliar truck in the driveway, in motion near the doorway. It's a workman with a ladder, possibly says Sunrun. Can see a black male walking to the side of the house.
1: Hi.

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I don't see there's a Sun Strong management van in the driveway. Carter, 259 5292 930 Southern Massachusetts, commercial plate.

0: 3-7-5. 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Looks like earlier this month, August 7th, 2020 Ford Transit van, color orange, to RE Fleet out of New Jersey.
1: Roger. Just a worker checking on her solar panels. She was advised that they were coming today.
2: Okay, 3-3-2.
0: All right.

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0: Have the library make contact with patron Diane. I believe she was scammed. Gave all of her information to another party currently on scene.
2: Right.

0: valid cute, Craig, out of Waterbury. He does have a valid permit and unregistered.
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0: All readings in the residence are normal. 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
0: Roger.

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He has since left. 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
0: 27 Pearl Street, first floor. Caller is requesting a well-being check on her sister and nephew. Reporting that her sister is on hospice and believes that her son is currently stealing her morphine and seemed under the influence. States that her sister was not being taken care of.
3: Roger.

0: 96LC. We have a follow-up ticket for myself in 69. We're going to be out at 154, Lincoln Ave. Jason of Winery. Case number 30370.
1: Okay.

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1: She's a 2-minute ETA. 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Go ahead.
2: 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Also, Jim.

0: 7 out of 3. Answer 765 eastbound on the follow up.
1: 7 repeat.
0: I'll be heading off to 765 eastbound on a follow up.
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0: 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East Main Torrance for bus. 35 Street. View Street in the area of Rosen Ave. Callers reporting a man on a motorcycle possibly having vehicle issues. Reporting him as suspicious because he doesn't speak English.
1: Roger.
2: Roger.

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0: Hey. 1420 East Main at Platinum. Some callers reporting a female party knocked over some of the equipment in the car wash tunnel, becoming very irate and refusing to give insurance information.
1: Right.
0: Vehicle is Bravo Uniform 24451, comes back on a 2006 Cadillac, color tan, to Michelle Cole of Harvard Drive.
1: Roger.

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0: Have you found out the other 21? Yeah. 114-265-0-36.

0: City 75. 75. Back to Michael out of Hillside Ave. No, it's...
1: The session is 12994299 8.
0: Valid to Elijah out of Waterbury.
1: Roger, thank you.

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0: 25 Grove, floor number 2, made contact with Rachel. Saw a TikTok video for a place to rent and is now out over $1,000.
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0: Only 289 with a 1, private property. And I can make my way to Grove Street, that's my second.
1: Matter. 75, you can disregard.

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0: Nowhere else. 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
1: They're at the location. The second floor.
2: Roger, I think I just saw them.

0: Hopefully, maybe.
1: And past assault complaint that occurred at Cole Park, make contact with your complainant at 39 Prospect Street, Apartment 1. Speak with Mr. Cable. He alleges he was punched in the face while he was at the park.
2: Roger.
1: Forty-eight.
3: You can hold that for ease, please.
2: Ready? Right.
3: 4880.
2: 8880.
3: Roger. Can you just go make sure he's okay, and then he will come take over.
2: Roger.
1: 48. This happened about 45 minutes ago. He's not injured. He's really just more upset, and he just wants to identify who the individual is.
3: Roger, thank you. You can hold it then.
1: Roger. He copies.
2: Roger.

0: Cindy 427. Go ahead. Did you need the details for the teleservice?
1: Negative. I'll be heading out to 620 Main Street just shortly.
0: Friday.

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2: Got it.
0: Seven nine LCD. I'll be 290 from the 801.
2: Got it.

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2: 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I'll be 289 to the 3.

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1: 66, over hold.
0: To Center Plaza, looking to make contact with the All-Star bus, pulled over, bus number 5.
2: 18.
0: Should be in the 99 parking lot. Took multiple 911 calls from a child on the bus.
1: Roger.

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1: Go.
0: 66 Benham Street, first floor, looking to do a well-being check on two juveniles at the location. Names are in the CAD notes. The request comes from CPS in New York, stated that both children were present for a domestic incident that occurred in New York, and they just need to do a well-being check, make sure that they are okay.

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0: No. Pull me a Amanda, I'll take it in front of Warner.
1: I mean, 260.
0: I'm evaluating now. He's alert and conscious. He fell off the side of the sidewalk. Possibly 236.
1: Ready.
2: Six sixty nine. 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I'm headed down to that 911 if it was.
0: I'll be all set, thank you.
2: 66 LC 2.

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1: 2-9.
0: Clear the one. 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No PC.

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1: Yeah. 64264.
0: Both units, 177 South Main Street. Request for mobile crisis about a 244 male. You may elope before they get there to do their assessment. Requesting some assistance. J. Marquez Morelli.
1: Now, Roger. 288. We'll see for an hour.
0: He was unsure. I believe we just dealt with him within the last few days. Let me try and find it.
1: Right. Right.
2: Six and seven.
3: 29. I'll head down to 17 South Lane. I'm familiar with Marquez.
0: Router. Looks like we dealt with him a couple yesterday. It was in the main office.
1: Two 966. Does he have a? Oh, that's you. Never mind.

0: 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Okay.
1: To an hour and 3, you show me on something.
0: Metro Mobile Crisis has a 03 minute ETA.

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0: 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Well, 246. He's saying coming punch. Classic 01, Charlie Romeo, Mike Foxtrot.

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1: Right.

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1: Okay.
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0: The house next to 67 Long Meadow Drive. Our caller is reporting a dump truck illegally dumping fertilizer onto the neighbor's property. The caller was unable to get a hold of the neighbor who is disabled. I'm not sure why they think it was illegal for them to do this.
1: Roger.
2: Roger.

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1: 6-4, East Albert, Southman.
0: There's a well-being check in the CAD. You'll probably have to start by 211. She doesn't have a known home address.
1: Roger.

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1: 64 South Main.
0: Or just called back with an updated address for that party. He's been staying at 169 Central Ave, 3rd floor, LCD 29.
1: I'll bag him.
0: Are you looking to make contact with a Matthew Blast Savage? Caller states that he was in the hospital recently, refused treatment, has a history of drug use, recently tested positive, and hasn't been showing up at the methadone clinic.

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1: 6.
0: You can make your way over to 39 Prospect on the first floor. Make contact with Joshua, reporting a past tense assault.

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Please made response to Director 52, Charlie 4. Being 330 Highland Avenue, Woodland Hill Apartments, apartment 5H. Activated smoke detector 52 Charlie 4, crossroads of Forest Street, Allen Road, 1640.

0: previously seen.
1: Sorry, we go ahead.
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1: Yeah.
2: Hopefully, copy.

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1: I'll go through it that way.

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0: 20 Wheeler Lane. Some caller is reporting that her front door alarm went off. 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
1: Right.

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0: Southeast Orange and Fire Engine 2. Respond the area of 61 Red Mountain Avenue for the wires down, 55 Bravo 2. Ping 61 Red Mountain Avenue for the wires down, 55 Bravo 2. Crossing to North Elm Street, Goodwood Street, 1652.
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0: Engine 2.

Tennessee, Northern Tire, Truck 1. Trying to the area of 61 Red Mountain Avenue. Three wires down, 55 Bravo 2. Beating in the area of 61 Red Mountain Avenue. Three wires down, 55 Bravo 2. Crushing to North Elm Street, Goodwin Street, 1653.

0: 3 LCD. Still the caller on the line.
1: Roger, can she come down?
0: Yeah, 10-4.

0: 对幺四零。Yeah, there's no issues here. 289-1.
1: 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Truck on the ground.
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0: 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Just confirming you have the party, cook.
1: Correct. All the details are in the 275 attempt ticket, including DOB.
0: Roger, just confirming that's the party you have.
2: Yeah, 10-4.

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1: Roger, 17-4.

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1: 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Valid 221 to Brett out of 160 Turner, apartment 1.
0: Roger, I believe that's who is looking for this party. 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
1: Here, do we put the 211 in the cab as well?
0: Please.

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0: 261 in the lobby, make contact with Kate for the lost property.
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0: I'll take another unit, call this one.
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1: Roger.
0: Low priority, no officer safety concerns.
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0: 2-9 Albany.
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0: I'll be clear with a 3 for now. You can put me in the motor vehicle complaint. What do you got?
1: 1738, older gray Pontiac sedan, Bravo Kilo 14563. Didn't exactly say what exactly was erratic besides just being over the road.
0: Roger, I'll check the area.
1: Roger. Lastly headed south on Winston.

0: 29 comes back on a 2007 Pontiac G6 Blue to El Dej at a 53 Harrington at 1017.
1: Roger, just confirming 53 Harmington F.
0: Right. Here's the unit 7 on the 17.
1: Right.

0: 4403.
1: Okay.
0: We're all being checked with a 1, and I'll be heading 261 to speak to the party in the lobby.
1: Right. Do you need a follow-up or anything?
0: Stand by on that.
1: LCA 83.
2: Don't tell.
1: You will back up 6 for a disturbance.
2: Roger.
1: Roger, LCA 6. East Pearl and Grove Street. I checked the area for a few teenagers appear to be in a disturbance. Caller reporting teenage male chasing a female party. Last seen running frantically back and forth in that general area. A female party threw the female down to the ground. White female wearing a black sports bra and gray sweatpants. White male, white t-shirt, jeans, dirty blonde hair.
2: Roger.

0: 12 and 6.
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0: About 30 minutes ago, I saw Richard Casaldi matching that pretty close in Cole Park. It's the same area we dealt with him the last time he was in a 220 issue.
2: Roger.

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I'll be 223 to Grove and East Grove. Six 288 general area. 83, sir. Six 4 same message.

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0: You run a 221 for me, and I'm looking for a 20.
1: Set for Mr. Casale. 221 out of Lutch Drive, got numerous 20s. Is there anyone in particular I'm looking for?
0: You could look for one at 10 Grove Street. That might be applicable.
1: LC, tune in. Is that with that party? Can you do 11?
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1: I've got one with a Haley and one with a Brianna. I'm not seeing anything specifically to 10 Grove, and I file 17 as well.

0: picks up on. What are the stipulations for the 20th round?
1: 135, total contact.
0: Roger that.
1: And separate one with a 14 as well.

0: Alpha 83.
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1: 6-4.
0: Just confirmed with the caller from Mountain that child is still out at that residence.
1: Right.

0: 3261.
1: Clarence, choose from the rear of 281 East Elm Street, current player. 71 Bravo 1. 281 East Elm Street, in that area, in the rear. Rear vehicle fire. 71 Bravo 1, push this brake wooden chain. 1930.
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0: 427, that one for me. 427. 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
1: Okay.

0: 3LG.
1: 3.
0: Fires out. 3 and Alpha 1.
1: Clear. Three, can you 261 lobby take care of the fraud complaint?
0: Roger.